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It's the Marquise here on member-supported WFUV. 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My name is Delphine Blue. You can get in touch if you want. Email dblue@wfuv.org, or you can follow me on Instagram at The Real Delphine. And I'm very glad that you are here, and we are in our first day of our autumn member drive. I was going to say fun drive, but it's a member drive because we want you to be a member. We want you to join us. Membership begins at the level that you choose. So whatever you want to give makes you a member. And beyond that, we have a $250,000 that's being offered to WFUV right now as a matching fund.

pas trop quand même. Sinon ça repart vite dans la tête. Et c'est trop tard pour que ça s'arrête. C'est là que j'aimerais tout oublier. Du coup,

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Emphasis on member support on this day two of our fall member drive. It's Emma P. thanking you so much for tuning in. I hope you stick around for 1,000 welcomes with Kathleen at 8 a.m. I want to thank those who have stepped up and pitched in for us at WFUV.

Good morning. Thanks for tuning in to 1,000 Welcomes. Kathleen Biggins here with you on this Irish Sunday. And this is the day that we are asking you to support your favorite Irish traditional music program. All you got to do is go to our website, WFUV.org, and become a sustaining member today. We're going to have lots of music for you today. We've got Brian Conway coming up in just a little bit with Brendan Dolan. And you can make him your own, as a matter of fact, for showing your support. We're going to start off right now with Alton coming from Harvest Storm. This is Sheet of a Mile, or The Hag with the Money, here on 1,000 Welcomes. 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

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Graciously grant peace in our days, that by the help of your mercy, we may be always free from sin and safe from all distress, as we await the blessed hope and the coming of our Savior, Jesus Christ.

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of many hundreds we are making. They deal with deep moments of intense